not, you're not. 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
1: 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Let's make sure that history prevails again.
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0: Well, if you would have
1: done that, that you were supposed to,
2: we wouldn't have lost.
3: Typical of you guys. No. Chris, if you would have lost.
4: Yeah, but the reason is
1: we should have won. We should have won. Historically, we've always won.
3: He was cheating.
1: Because the British.
3: He was cheating.
5: Yeah.
4: I think if you would have won, I should have won.
5: You should have won.
6: This way. Excusez-moi. Qu'est-ce que vous désirez?
3: What?
7: Désolé.

issues, you keep saying I'm toxic as fuck. You're the one I'm choosing, boy, you know that I got options. You just wanna argue, you keep telling me I'm toxic. I'm in the whip, I've been drinking again, and I'm on the 110 doing 110.

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You've been searching in the dark, your sweat soaking through the floor. And buried in your bones, there's an ache that you can't ignore. Taking your breath, stealing.

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0: 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Ihre Hommage an den Mercy Beat der frühen
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0: Und auch diesen Titel haben sie da drauf gecovert. 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

0: 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His name is
1: Mr. Doubleina, Mr. Bob Doubleina. Mr. Doubleina, Mr. Bob Doubleina.

0: 48, 49, 50.
1: What you doing?
0: Oh, hey, Watson. Just getting jacked up for the summer with my pull-up routine. Ooh.
1: No, Buzz. We get jacked up because electric rates often go up during the hot summer months.
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